What's the word, world? It's old drama, Vin Laden, Vinny Pazienza. Nah, man. My life is good right now.

going, I can't move tonight, so I will have to stay right here with you. Don't think it, you think I got your etiquette.

Get it, get it, get it, get it, get it, get it, get it, get it, get it, get it, get it, get it, get it, get it, get it, get it, get it, get it, get it, get it, get it, get it, get it, get it, get it, get it, get it, get it, get it, get it, get it, get it, get it, get it, get it, get it, get it, get it, get it, get it, get it, get it, get it, get it, get it, get it, get it, get it, get it, get it, get it, get it, get it, get it, get it, get it, get it, get it, get it, get it, get it, get it, get it, get it, get it, get it, get it, get it, get it, get it, get it, get it, get it, get it, get it, get it, get it, get it, get it, get it, get it, get it, get it, get it, get it, get it, get it, get it, get it, get it, get it, get it, get it, get it, get it, get it, get it, get it, get it, get it, get it, get it, get it, get it, get it, get it, get it, get it, get it, get it, get it, get it, get it, get it, get it, get it, get it, get it, get it, get it, get it, get it, get it, get it, get it, get it

going. I can't move tonight, so I will have to stay right here with you. Don't think it, you think I got you.

going. I can't move tonight, so I will have to stay right here with you. Don't think it, you think I got to.

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I may not show it.

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It's old drama, Vin Laden, Vinny Pazienza. You know what I mean? My life is good right now.

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Don't think it, you think I got to hit it.

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I can't move tonight, so I will have to stay right here with you. Don't think it, you think I got your head together.

going, I can't move tonight, so I will have to stay right here with Joe. Don't think it, you think I got diet, you got